let's get the party started. See you at the bar, you was hardly talking. That's when I knew that your heart was scarring. Friends to lovers need a part to star in. Like, wait, babe, let me

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How do you explain if the game comes after the play comes first? 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And it for the longest

0: 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Cerahin soremu bareng Bro Dua.
1: Real hot girl shit. It ain't always about what you like, sometimes it's about what

0: 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Jangan galau malam-malam.
1: Got a place to go. Got someone to see. A man about a dog. Run from A to B. Blinking you can miss the important bits. Would you fall asleep to a symphony? Wake up at the end for the final beat. Sleep through Ludwig IX. What a waste of time.

I want everything, and I want it now. To live like a king in a spanny house, just to call it mine. What a waste of time.

think about a tree, growing little leaves, green to golden brown, tumble to the ground. 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